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it starts to get winter, my hair gets kind of cold. I try to grow a little hair, but I can't to save my soul. When it comes to getting summer,

I'm not a slave of your institution. You want a weapon of mass destruction. I'll give you a demonstration.

I couldn't care less. 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Your cheap headlines, your lazy writing,